not around. 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Wave after wave, wave after wave. 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And it feels like I'm drowning, pulling against the stream.

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I blasted off the planet, rock that caused catastrophe, and it matters more because I had it. Now I had a thought about wreaking havoc on an opposition, kind of shocking, they want it static with precision. I'm automatic, quarterback, I ain't talking second, pack it up, I don't panic.

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See you at the bar, you was hardly talking. That's when I knew that your heart was scarring. Friends to lovers need a part to star in. 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

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How can you fight for violence instead of hope? What kind of energy are you bringing into this world? Is it love? Do you know love?

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How can you fight for violence instead of hope? Do you know love?

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Now I've told this message 1,000 times, but I'ma tell it again till I make your mind and make it do it any way you wanna.

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Do it any way you wanna. You could do it black or you could do it white, but if you do it with me, it's all right to do it any way you wanna.

you wanna. Do any way you wanna. I just do any way you wanna. Come on, come on. I just do any way you wanna.